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Your big dog forecast. Rain and thunderstorms, breezy and warm, 62 tonight. Cloudy, breezy, some lingering early storms, and 74 for tomorrow. That's your big dog forecast.

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Your big dog forecast. Rain and thunderstorms, breezy and warm, 62 tonight. Cloudy, breezy, some lingering early storms, and 74 for tomorrow. That's your big dog forecast.

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Your big dog forecast. Rain and thunderstorms, breezy and warm, 62 tonight. Cloudy, breezy, some lingering early storms, and 74 for tomorrow. That's your big dog forecast.

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1: 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In 1967, the Doors were banned from the Ed Sullivan Show after Jim Morrison sang the lyric, "Girl, we couldn't get much higher on television." Yes, that's true. And this is Steve Gorman Rocks.
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Def Leppard with Love Bites from the Hysteria album on Steve Gorman Rocks. We're listening to a lot of great music from the year 1978 on the show tonight. And we've got an all-time banger from Foreigner coming up. But first, it's Bruce Springsteen, Born to Run. 106.7, The Big Dog.

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1: Where?
0: Back to the, wait, Steve, what year are we going to?
2: 1978, a great year for rock music, especially a band on Atlantic Records called Foreigner, a band of three dudes from the States and three dudes from England. And they figured, well, hell, wherever we go, half of us are foreigners. So it kind of makes perfect sense. The band got together in New York City in 1976 and almost immediately were on the radar of every record company in America. They signed pretty quickly by 1977 with Atlantic Records, and their debut album came out that very same year. Several massive hit songs from the debut album. But of course, even with the success of more than one hit, the world couldn't help but think, well, they're probably a flash in the pan. No, not exactly. The second album, Double Vision, came out, lead track, boom, another banger. Foreigner was here to stay. This is Hot Blooded. 106.7, The Big Dog.

0: Foreigner on Steve Gorman Rocks with the song Hot Blooded. April Rose, Foreigner, a band named, it was a pretty simple story actually. There were six of them. Three of them were American and three were British. And they were kind of like, well, wherever we go, some of us are foreigners.
1: True. I like that.
0: Let me ask you a question, April. You're at your home. Let's say it's a Saturday afternoon. I pop by unannounced.
1: Knock on the door.
0: Bang, bang, bang. You open the door. Mm-hmm. You're like, oh, hey, Steve, come on in. Mm-hmm. I say, thanks. How clean is your house going to be?
1: During the day, it's ruffled. And then before I go to bed, it's like things need to be tidy.
0: You tidy up every night. You at least straighten. If not a deep clean, it's at least stuff is put away.
1: Yes.
0: April, I did read some house cleaning statistics. Gen Z.
1: Yep.
0: Gen Z, which, how old do you have to be right now to be a Gen Zer? Like in your 20s?
1: Our producer's shaking her head yes at 20s.
0: Half of Gen Z says you can leave dishes in the sink for 4 days before you put them in the dishwasher.
1: No. And then what is it? What's up with like, oh, I'm going to just soak this dish or soak this pot for like the next 3 days. And it just, you know, permeates a stench that just stays around your house forever. Like it gets in the walls and like, no, it's a thing. Like, I don't know what's wrong with Gen Z people, but they need some education right now.
0: The problem with Gen Z people is they're looking up to millennials, and that just means the future of the human race is very limited.
1: I apologize. I'm a millennial, and I will concur that this is the end of human civilization.
0: I'm a Gen X on the cusp of boomer myself, and I think you people are all crazy.
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1: Where?
0: Back to the, wait, Steve, what year are we going to?
2: 1978 was the year, and none of us could have known at the beginning of that year that we would be introduced to one of, arguably, the greatest American rock band of all time. Four kids from Pasadena, California, including two immigrant brothers, moved to California from the Netherlands when they were little kids, had a rough go of it at any stage of the game. New school in a new language in a new country is not easy on little kids, and it certainly was tough for the Van Halen brothers. Thankfully, their dad was a musician, and he gave them instruments and said, if you don't have friends, get to know these. Here's a drum set. Here's a guitar. The rest was history. Here's Van Halen from their debut album, 1978, Jamie's Cryin'. 106.7, The Big Dog.

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1: Listening on 93.9 KTG in Madisonville, Kentucky, we have Cam who needs some advice.
2: Okay.
1: Now, Steve, Cam was at a work party and his drunk boss slapped him across the face.
2: Okay. Oh, no.
1: Now, Cam says he was poking fun at his boss and he made a joke about this deal that had gone bad. And his boss just flat out slaps him and says, "Do not disrespect me." Mm-hmm. Now, the next day, his boss, he just went about business as if nothing happened. And Cam wants to address the situation, but he needs the job. Steve, what should he do?
2: That's a real tough spot to be in, Cam. I'd want to go in there and just get in that guy's face and tell him that he crossed the line. But he sounds like the kind of guy who might fire you for getting in his face and telling him he crossed the line.
1: Right.
2: So I think eventually you're going to have to address the situation, maybe preferably once you've taken another job elsewhere. And then you go in and you slap him back and say, I quit.
1: Steve, are you crazy? This is how you get a raise. Like, you can't slap somebody. That's like assault or something. And you know there's people that saw it. He needs to secretly walk into that office and be like, "You have two choices. One, I'll destroy you and take your job. Or two, I need a $10,000 raise." Like, you know, let's profit off of this a little bit, right?
2: As per usual, ignore everything I said, Cam, and take April's advice. If you got witnesses who will testify on your behalf that that's what happened, you got this guy by the sack. Squeeze hard. 106.7, The Big Dog.
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22: When it comes to the myriad reasons people don't get enough exercise, psychologist Diana Hill has heard them all. 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Hill herself uses time at her son's baseball game to walk around the field cheering him on instead of sitting on the sidelines. She also recommends setting up your space at home, at work, in the car to facilitate movement. So every night before I go to bed, I lay out my workout clothes next to my bathroom sink so they are waiting there for me as a good reminder. I'm Dr. Sanjay Gupta, helping you live a better life.
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8: Hello? There's Pat Godwin.
9: Hey, Chick.
8: Hey, Pat. There's Josh Arnold.
10: Hi there.
8: Hi there. Oh, there. There's Ace Cosby.
11: Hello.
8: Yes, I'm Chick McGee. Hello, Tom.
12: Hello, Chick McGee. A letter involving the circumstance Christy found herself in last night. You were meeting some people for a meeting for dinner. You got there. They said they were there. You couldn't find them in the restaurant. And it turns out you'd gone to the wrong place.
13: Yeah.
12: I think I've done the same thing. This is a good one. Dear Bob and Tom Show, we went to the church. They played the Wedding March. and we realized we were at the wrong wedding. We slunk out of the church quietly. Wow, that's wait, pretty funny.
13: You look around, boy, wow. I don't recognize any of these people.
12: Yeah.
14: Why are we the only white people here?
12: That would be particularly embarrassing. However, if the reception had a open bar, what the hell? Yes. We decided to stay. We love getting your letters. You can reach us, Bob and Tom, at bobandtom.com. I'll remind you once again, we have re-popped up the pop-up shop. 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We occasionally mention great shows that we've been to see. For example, Chick McGee went to see the Eagles in Dallas over the weekend.
8: Yes, Saturday night in Arlington at Ranger Stadium.
12: The Eagles have decided they're going to do a handful of shows in Vegas, and that'll be it.
8: I think six at the Sphere yet to come. Yeah.
14: It sounded, Chick, like you enjoyed the Dallas show so much that you'll go see them again in Vegas.
8: I think I might.
14: Nice,
8: I think I absolutely might.
12: I went to see them at the Sphere. It was great. We may try to squeeze a trip in again.
13: Why don't we all go?
8: Let's all go to Vegas.
13: It'll
8: Vegas,
13: be a road
8: baby,
13: trip.
8: Vegas.
12: The problem is the last time we all went to Vegas.
8: It was something else. Well, first of all, we went. It was for too long. We were there a week of
14: shows.
8: That's
14: a long time.
12: And we had to go on the air Vegas time 3 a.m.
8: I tried to explain this to you when we were there. It wasn't 3 a.m. It was still 6 a.m. to us. It's the same time.
12: No, but
8: because the clocks look around, you say it's 3 a.m. You tell yourself.
12: The problem is there was nothing going on.
14: There's nothing going on in this room when we do a show every morning.
8: That's right. Nothing at all.
14: No people walking by. No.
13: We don't have to do a show. We could just go. It'd be fun. Just have.
8: Yes.
13: Come whoa, on. Whoa, whoa. I'm not talking about work.
14: To hell with the show.
8: You know what? Hang on a second. Christy might be onto something here.
12: Okay. You know how to spell revenue?
8: To hell with the show.
12: I'll explain how radio works. Yeah, those shows were a disaster. Everybody was completely exhausted.
8: Oh, shows were.
12: They were terrible.
8: Living my heart forever.
12: Oh, God.
8: It was really something.
12: I would highly recommend going to the Sphere to see whoever you're into.
8: Yeah.
12: And I bring this up because there's a show that's touring right now that I want to go see that I haven't been able to and probably won't.
8: It doesn't have anything to do with South Pacific, does it?
12: No, it's the great band Triumph.
8: Oh, they're good.
12: They've reunited with the original three guys and a couple of side people. And I've heard great things about this show. Dear Bob and Tom Show, I listen every day. I live in southern Minnesota. You mentioned the Triumph was going back on tour. I got very excited, called my boyfriend right away. We're huge fans. We got tickets. They wanted to see it in Kansas City. I'd never been there. Holy balls, what a show.
13: Oh, then Tom, you got to go see him.
12: Writes Jenny. Rick Emmett was amazing. Rick's been in here. Great guy, great singer, great guitar player. If you're a fan of the band Triumph, this is a very limited tour. Maybe they'll add some dates. I hope so.
8: You might know Rick Emmett from, he was on the later years of the Andy Griffith Show, Emmett's Fix-It Shop.
9: I really know that.
12: Yeah. Rick Emmett has a terrific video out there. Remember when they were saying that, what was it, Led Zeppelin had stolen the melody to Stairway to Heaven, which was completely ridiculous.
8: Oh, you mean like Rocky Mountain Way by Joe Walsh and Steve Miller's The Steak are the same song?
12: No, I don't mean
8: okay,
12: that.
8: Go ahead.
12: I mean Led Zeppelin. In any event, Rick Emmett has a very funny video where he plays those chords and sings like 25 different songs to them and to demonstrate that that case was ridiculous. Anyway, thanks for the letter. Hope you get to see a great show this summer. There's so many great bands touring and great comedians out there. This summer. It's so many terrific places to see them, so I hope you get to see some great live music. Now, we've been talking a little bit about, I forget, this might have been Josh's idea to rebrand Werther's Candy, because Werther's has become kind of a punchline. Anybody, you know, their grandparents, they're passing out the Werther's, and we had a whole bunch of them here in the studio in the green room last week, and they're pretty good. This is from Lauren in Fresno, California. Werther's has found a newfound younger audience. We were at my niece's nursery school graduation, and my 17-year-old nephew pulled out a handful of his pocket and handed out Werther's to all of us.
14: Nice.
12: So maybe they're skewing a little bit younger.
13: Oh, good.
14: I do not see any advertisements doing that. I think they've always skewed fairly young and never leaned into it. When we were kids, we loved them.
8: Yeah.
12: Yeah, but your thought, maybe a Super Bowl commercial. You mentioned this yesterday.
14: Something. Yeah, I mean, I don't know if they need to do it. Their numbers might show that they're totally fine.
13: Right.
14: But,
8: They do. Werther's are the candy that grandparents prefer to hand to grandkids,
14: right.
8: I think. Yeah.
14: But grandkids aren't upset at getting them.
8: Right.
12: Okay. All right. Well, now we'll push on from there. Any more mail over there?
8: Dear Bob and Tom Show, this might bring me up to speed as well. This is from Michael in Bakersfield, California. My work schedule has been a little off lately, so I've been playing catch up with your show. I was listening through the last couple of weeks' worth of shows. My God, capital G, there's been a lot of down there talk. I found my first gray pubic hair.
13: Oh.
8: Right after I listened to your show. I am distraught.
14: Yeah, man.
8: Michael from Bakersfield. I forget. Were you talking about you have gray?
14: Yeah, I found three.
8: Yeah.
14: All of a sudden, just three, right on the kind of on to the right.
8: I found one, I'm going to say 3 or 4 years ago, because my eyebrows, you can see they're not really very gray. But yeah, and then all of a sudden, it's not all gray, but it's getting there. Yeah.
12: Just turn this over for a second, because your beard has evened out the below your soul patch. There's a slightly whiter.
14: Oh, it's almost all white.
12: But I mean, there was a while where it was just one side.
14: Yeah.
12: So
14: yeah.
12: I think nature has its way of evening things out.
14: Absolutely.
12: So in case you were concerned, you'll have a very distinguished looking pubic region fairly soon.
14: Yeah, at some point.
12: Nice touch of gray. I think that's what the Grateful Dead wrote about.
14: right.
12: In that great song.
13: Touch of gray.
12: That is one of the great videos of all time.
14: Those skeletons had pubes, right?
12: Yeah, of course.
8: That's your contention? The Touch of Gray by Grateful Dead is about gray pubic hair.
12: That's what inspired the lyrics, of course.
8: All right.
12: Okay.
8: Okay.
12: You'll be okay. Don't fret, sir.
14: Oh yeah, no.
12: Okay. Now,
14: what's the old wives' tale? If you pluck it, three more come back.
13: That's what they say.
14: Yeah.
13: Did you pluck them?
14: No. I mean, I keep them very trim, and plus, whatever. None of that stuff bothers me. Natural aging is fine.
12: You're gonna maybe glue them to a piece of paper and frame them.
14: Put them in a scrapbook.
12: You know someone has done that. Yeah. You know there's someone out there. Hey, they're talking about me.
13: The scrapbook has gone away with digital stuff now.
12: I thought scrapping was a big thing. Didn't
14: yeah, yeah cro- but, what are they, cropping? Is that what they
13: were Yeah, there's
14: that?
13: A whole doesn't, thing. But that's people my age. I mean, I wonder if the kids do it.
8: Doesn't iPhone take care of your scrapbooks for you?
13: Yeah.
8: You don't have to.
14: Well, what about your first lock of hair? That kind of thing.
8: Ah, hell with that.
13: With the baby books?
14: We found my dad's old one from my grandma kept.
13: Oh.
14: And there was a tiny.
13: Yep.
14: A tiny lock of hair, and there, and my brother goes, "Oh, look, Dad's first mustache."
12: Now, would that be enough? Would that be enough? I don't know anything about the science.
8: Yes,
12: could they? Is there enough in that hair that they could do a DNA test?
14: I think they could.
8: Sure.
14: Yeah.
8: Absolutely.
12: Because I have an aunt. Oh, this is. I don't get too much detail here. That my sister and I think she may have been adopted.
8: Hmm.
12: And we'd like to see. We'd like to get if we only had a hair or something where we could do
13: it. Well, maybe
12: DNA
13: your
12: check.
13: Grandma had a real, like, nice relationship with the mailman. You don't know.
14: The Iceman.
12: Let me see if there's
13: the Iceman.
12: Hang on a second. Hold on a minute. Maybe the elevator operator.
14: Oh, I see.
12: Maybe the Pullman porter.
13: Oh, okay.
12: Anyone getting my drift here?
13: Oh, I see.
14: She was a little tanner than the rest
12: yes,
14: of
12: yes, yes. This is the dance I do. Jan, good morning. I hope you're having a good time. We're coming right back to the O'Reilly Auto Parts Studios. This is the Bob and Tom Show.
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29: You know, one of the weirder things I've seen on social media lately is parents feeding their babies butter. Like whole sticks of butter. They swear that it helps them feel fuller after meals and get a good night's sleep, among other things. There's actually something to this. You know, butter is full of fat, which a rapidly growing infant needs, but eating butter all the time results in, quote, boxing out other important nutrients they need as well. Spokesperson for the Academy of Nutrition and Dietetics told us she recommends half a teaspoon to a teaspoon melted and then added to a puree. Or as they get older, you can drizzle oil or melted butter over cooked vegetables, she told us. We never say just give butter by itself, and it's not the only source of fat she would recommend. Avocados, hummus, fish, they are great sources of fat as well. And also, great foods to introduce. I'm Dr. Sanjay Gupta, helping you live a better life.
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13: Hey, Chick.
8: Hey, there's Pat Godwin.
31: Hello.
8: Hello, indeed. Hello, Josh Arnold.
32: Hello.
8: There's Ace Cosby.
32: Hey.
8: I'm Chick McGee. Hello, Tom.
12: When we last left you, we had a letter from someone about down there, if you will.
13: Mm-hmm.
12: The arrival of a gray hair or two.
13: Mm-hmm.
12: And it reminded me, a doctor buddy of mine was an ER doc. And he was telling me that often he worked in an urban setting, if you will. And there were
8: get your guitar. Blame me for being apprehensive.
12: Get your guitar out, Pat. You're going to need it here, I think. It can be awkward when you go to the doctor, and you have to use sort of clinical terminology. Now, would you, for example, Christy? I'm not trying to put you on the spot.
13: Put me on the spot.
12: If you went to the doctor's office and you said, "Doctor,"
13: my vagina itches.
12: Well, I can't help you there, Chris. I was really trying to be delicate.
8: What happened?
12: What the hell happened?
13: Of course, that's what you're going to say.
12: But I mean, coming up, for example, we have a story about a peculiar issue in the world of the female breast.
13: Yes,
12: it's an interesting oddity, mm-hmm. not too serious. But often my friend that was the ER doctor would say, ladies would come in and they would say, Doc, I've got an issue, quote unquote, down there.
13: Uh-huh. A lot of women say that.
12: Yeah.
13: Yes.
12: But the thing is, we have a lot of slang terms for the various body parts.
13: Yeah.
12: But you wouldn't walk into your doctor. I wouldn't walk in and say, hey, Doc, there's an issue with my pecker. That would be awkward.
13: That word's always made me giggle.
12: The word pecker always makes me laugh. I don't know what it is.
13: It has a K in it.
12: The word dick. Oh, I get it. It's generic, but the word pecker has a little more heat to it, yeah. If you will.
8: Pecker can only mean. I mean, chicken farmers don't use the word pecker.
12: No,
8: do they? No.
13: If you say peckerhead, I'm gonna laugh.
12: Yeah, it's hilarious.
8: Peckerhead. Yeah.
12: But there are a lot of terms. And I know that Mr. Godwin is a poet in many ways.
8: Uh-huh.
12: It's my understanding that you have been contemplating the various aspects of language vis-a-vis. Would you save me, somebody?
13: I don't know where it's going.
8: Congratulations, Tom Griswold. This has been the longest setup ever.
2: When you were gone,
8: Tom.
12: Oh, we were just.
2: When you were gone, we had a lot of slang words for female parts.
8: Okay.
2: And I had a little Billy Joel treatment, a little tribute.

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1: We have watermelon in the news today and a couple of interesting stories.
0: Oh, have you seen this guy?
1: Yes.
0: What? And you want to go tell the girls what's...
1: No, I'm not going to. We're going to talk about it when we come back.
2: A guy and a watermelon?
0: No, this guy's super... He's a super hot... They don't call him an influencer. What
1: he's a content creator.
0: Oh, a content creator. But he's an interesting guy.
1: Ben Bradley, yeah.
0: He started a really cool thing involving charity and watermelons. It's kind of like the... what was the water thing?
3: The ice bucket challenge.
0: Similar to that, and it's raising money for a great cause.
3: Oh, okay, good.
0: It's cool.
3: It's not wasting watermelon, though, is it?
0: I think you can still eat the watermelon if you don't mind picking pubic hair out of it. Okay, we'll find out what I'm talking about.
2: What?
0: From the O'Reilly Auto Parts Studios, this is the Bob and Tom Show.
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1: Well, hi, Chick McGee.
33: Hi there.
1: Welcome back.
33: You all right? Thank you.
1: I'm
33: everything
1: good.
33: Everything
1: I'm
33: okay over there?
1: Doing fast.
33: All right. How about your bathroom habits? They okay?
1: It's my back, buddy. It's my back. I'm down in the back.
33: No kidding.
1: Yes, I've never, ever had this problem before.
33: Pat, you're closest. She needs a deep tissue massage.
1: I do.
34: I can provide that.
1: Really?
33: There you go.
34: Not so deep, but just a little deep. Not deep.
0: You know, somebody, you know what happened?
34: What do you need? Talking about?
0: Pat would throw out his back trying to fix hers.
33: Let me tell you, the depth of your massage is just fine.
34: Okay.
33: Thank you.
34: Uh-huh.
33: Yes.
3: Some might say perfect.
33: Yes. Isn't that the code word? When it's small. Oh, that no, it's perfect. Okay. We know what you're saying. That's Josh Arnold. There's Ace Cosby.
3: Howdy.
33: I'm Chick McGee. And, don't forget, it's Steely Dan Day, May 19th.
35: No, we can't dance together.
33: Did you like this song at all? Did you care for it?
0: I love this one.
33: No kidding. Not my favorite Steely Dan song.
0: Oh, good one.
3: They got the weird Kenny G, whatever he
0: I like.
3: Plays
0: it's very
3: background.
0: Unusual that I like that synth.
1: You don't like this one?
33: No, it's okay.
3: Yeah. I'm with you. It's okay.
33: Yeah.
3: You guys know me. I'm a can't buy a thrill guy. That's yeah. my Steely Dan wheelhouse.
33: But I know, and I know you don't like him. Just Kid Charlemagne. That's the
0: that's
33: one.
0: My
33: you
0: favorite. Oh. Yeah, that's my favorite Steely Dan.
3: Dance in the okay. car. Yeah, that's a mess. That song's a mess.
34: It's
3: yeah.
34: oh no.
3: It no, cannot find just, a beat.
0: That's the one about Owsley and
3: the story's impenetrable.
0: It's about making acid
33: believe,
0: and the cops are knocking at
33: and
0: the
33: that
0: door.
33: Guitar solo, Larry Carlton, that's been voted the favorite Steely Dan guitar.
3: Yeah,
33: solo.
3: No, it's I respect everybody's opinions.
0: All right. Now we're not wearing a bucket over his head while he's playing.
3: Yeah, no.
33: You got a problem with Buckethead, don't you?
3: And I forget, is it Mushroom Head? No, who is the Buckethead band? I forget.
33: It's Buckethead.
3: But he plays in a band.
2: He was in Guns N' Roses for a short time.
3: Right, but I forget where he started and where.
0: Well, he started the Kentucky Fried Chicken franchise.
3: Oh,
0: he was
33: could
0: Thursday,
33: you
0: Thursday
33: eat
0: night.
33: A bucket oh. of chicken?
3: A bucket?
33: A
3: yes.
33: bucket.
3: Yes.
33: Yes,
3: now,
33: I could. Yeah, absolutely.
3: I would hurt.
33: Oh, sure.
3: Yeah. yeah. But I could do it.
1: Have any of you had the chicken pot pie at Kentucky Fried Chicken?
33: Oh, it's amazing.
3: It is very good.
1: One of the ladies that I follow on Instagram, she's an amazing chef, said it's the top three chicken pot pie in the world
33: wow.
1: she's ever had.
3: It's tasty.
1: I have not had
3: a
1: one.
3: A really fine crust.
1: Really?
3: Like a good crust.
1: I got to try
0: on my
1: it.
0: List of things I don't eat enough. Love chicken pot pie.
1: I love chicken pot pie,
0: and that's
1: too.
0: A favorite at emergency rooms everywhere because they have to do tongue replacement surgery.
1: Yeah.
0: There's something about that the internal temperature of a properly cooked chicken pot pie melts steel.
1: You know that story? I dumped one on my lap when I was in high school.
33: Oh.
1: Yeah, because you know how you put it on the plate on your lap and then you take the pot pie?
33: Right on your nanny?
1: Yeah, I have scars on my thigh from that.
0: You were going with thighs. Thanks for going with thighs.
33: I just wish we could have put that motion. She reenacted dumping the pot pie.
3: I just liked how she used second person. You know how you put the plate on your lap and then you dump the chicken pot pie on it.
34: Like we were wrong.
3: No, we don't. That is not...
34: I've never done that.
1: Well, I didn't. I'll never do it again.
0: Okay, let's move forward here. Have we completed our sports broadcast?
33: Yes, sir, we have.
0: Okay, very good. What have you got over
33: Cavs
0: there?
33: Cavs and the Knicks tonight, by the way. Go ahead.
1: Okay. Social media users are raising money for the American Heart Association by crushing watermelons. That's right.
0: Now, this is a specific thing for women with heart issues. It's very important. But like I said before, it's kind of on the... same track as the ALS ice bucket thing.
1: Yes, to raise awareness for women's cardiovascular health, content creator Thorne Bradley made a post explaining that he would crush a watermelon between his thighs if his followers contributed to the campaign.
0: Now, it must be noted, this guy is a real studly-looking, like, lumberjack dude.
1: Do we have video of this? Oh. After raising $50,000 in a week, Mr. Bradley made good on his promise, sharing a video of himself placing a watermelon between his thighs, cracking it open, and enjoying the spoils before challenging others to do the same.
33: Now, I'd like to get a look at him
1: I would too.
33: Crushing the watermelon, because if you pull your legs apart and then slam them together, it's infinitely easier to break something like instead of just holding it and then crushing it. You know what I'm trying to say?
3: Yeah.
1: Oh, I know what you're saying, but a watermelon, that's got some thick skin on it.
0: Yeah,
34: sure.
1: And how big is it?
0: And apparently the audio, did we able to find it? Okay.
3: Apparently it's real long and...
1: Oh. After the video received millions of views, several others have followed suit. The watermelon crushers have now raised over $217,000 for the American Heart Association. As for the appeal of the challenge, many creators are vocal, grunting, moaning while attempting to crush a watermelon.
3: I imagine so. Yeah.
33: What are you doing in there? Oh, I'm just crushing some watermelon.
0: Kind of cool. Kind of a good thing.
1: You think I submit. Could do it?
0: It made me look back at the ice bucket challenge, which was still a great thing. Did a lot of good. Although we have to make it clear that dumping buckets of cold water on people with ALS does not cure it.
3: Oh, I think you may have misunderstood.
33: I don't
3: what
33: think
3: the charity
33: anybody
3: was. It was
33: anybody but
3: for
33: you.
3: ALS. It wasn't.
0: Yeah,
33: I submit this. I enjoy the fragrance of watermelon.
3: Yeah,
33: but not the taste so much.
3: Oh, okay.
1: Really?
33: Isn't that interesting?
1: I don't like watermelon.
3: That is something.
1: Like watermelon liqueur or anything. I love a watermelon, but...
0: But that ties right in because there's a new health survey about how good watermelon is for you.
1: That's right. There sure is.
33: Isn't it mostly water?
3: I thought it was something like an insane amount of water, like 90%, which is fine.
33: That's you don't get watermelon for the roughage, I don't think. Do you?
3: I don't know.
0: Well,
34: what about watermelon sugar?
0: In part.
1: Watermelon sugar.
33: Are you supposed to eat the rind, the husk, if you will?
1: So recent research suggests watermelon may offer more health benefits than previously thought.
33: Well,
1: one study found watermelon eaters generally had healthier diets overall, consuming more fiber, potassium, vitamin C and A, and antioxidants like lycopene. Also, watermelon juice may help support blood flow, heart function, and vascular health. Researchers say with watermelon being about 92% water, it also remains a hydrating choice during hot weather and after exercise.
0: But let's not forget, I think we all learned this either from parents or grandparents, if you swallow a black seed...
1: It grows in your tummy.
0: And it's fatal. Yeah. You will...
1: They didn't say it would kill you, but they'd say
34: it
1: would grow.
34: Well, it killed Liberace, didn't it?
1: He had a watermelon in his tummy?
34: Watermelon diet.
1: Oh, I didn't know that.
0: Weren't you told when you were a kid that, what was it, bubble gum and watermelon seeds stay in your stomach for 7 years? Wasn't there some...
3: I definitely heard it with bubble gum,
1: mine went farther. Forever. It would stay in your stomach forever. Yeah.
0: Yeah. I'd like to start a... for those of you that get the fruit cup instead of the French fries at lunch, like me at this point, I'd like to vote pineapple out of the fruit cup. And I would also like to replace the honeydew melon with watermelon, if that's possible.
33: The honeydew needs to disappear.
1: Honeydew needs to go away, period.
33: I say honey, don't.
1: Yeah, I am with you.
3: You guys like honeydew just by itself?
1: No.
34: Sometimes.
3: You don't want it at all?
34: It's ripe enough.
1: It's just never ripe enough, is it?
34: Right. No.
0: Pat, he said honey, don't. Does that remind you of anything?
34: The Beatles song?
0: Of course.
34: I love that song. Ringo sang.
33: Hey, it's the Beatles.
0: That's one of Ringo's. When we come back, Christy, what are we going to talk about?
1: We have Spam Dog coming up.
0: All
33: Spam what?
1: Dog.
33: Oh, I thought I said Spam Dong.
3: I don't know if I want this to be a hot dog made out of Spam or a dog who just really enjoys Spam.
1: Well, you'll find out.
3: All right.
33: Or also, a dog made out of Spam.
0: Also, we have a list of vanity plates that the state of Maine has said out.
3: I saw one yesterday. I was shocked that it made its way through.
0: Oh, I want to hear it.
3: S-M-U-T space S-L-T.
1: What?
3: Smut slut.
1: What?
3: It made it through.
33: Huh.
3: And I followed her for 40 minutes. And my guy, if I didn't pull up and she had shaded windows.
1: No.
33: Oh, come on.
3: I want to see the smut slut.
0: Why would you want to have that?
3: I have no idea.
0: We'll come back and find out from the O'Reilly Auto Parts Studios. 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
13: studio, Chrissy Lee at the news desk.
1: Hey, Chick.
13: Hey. There's Pat Godwin.
34: Hey, Chick.
13: How you doing?
34: I'm doing good. How about yourself?
13: Oh, that haircut.
34: You too.
13: It's amazing. Well, yeah, you got the... You used the term, got my ears lowered.
3: Oh, my grandma used to say that a lot.
13: No kidding. Yeah. That's interesting. There's Josh Arnold.
3: Hi. Is this one of those lyrics where if I sing it, everybody knows the following lyric? Let me give it a shot.
13: Okay. Okay.
3: Sharif don't like it.
16: Rock the Casbah.
13: Rock the Casbah. Maybe.
3: I think so. Yeah.
13: There's Ace Cosby. Hello.
1: Hey, that worked.
13: I'm Chick.
0: My 10-year-old daughter walked by the other day. It's all this classic rock for us that we're used to. It's showing up in so many TV shows and stuff. Yeah, she walks by singing The Clash. Where'd you hear that?
1: But don't you think that's one of those songs that just always sounds fresh? Like it never gets old?
3: Absolutely. Yeah. Should I Stay or Should I Go is also up there.
0: That's the one she was singing.
3: Yeah.
0: And apparently that showed up in Stranger Things.
13: Boy, that piano sounds good, don't it?
34: Yeah.
13: Did you play that on the piano, Pat?
34: If you gave me a couple hours.
3: Okay. Oh, no,
34: go ahead.
3: Pat, go ahead.
0: Go practice.
3: There he goes. He's doing it.
34: That's me right there. You
1: have to let that pew, pew, pew, pew, pew.
13: No?
0: Next.
13: Oh, okay.
3: Have you guys ever been to a Casbah?
1: I have not. Have you?
13: I've been to a cash bar.
3: That's not what they mean by this?
13: Hey,
3: go to the Casbah.
0: What was the it was always the line... Take me to the Casbah.
3: I don't know what that's from.
13: I don't remember that.
1: What is a Casbah?
13: It sounds like something Dorothy L'Amour would have said.
0: Yeah, it's sort of this Bob Hope, Bing Crosby. Take me to the Casbah.
1: Is that where you smoke a hookah and...
3: I think it's a fine guess.
1: Turkish tea and I don't know.
0: Yeah, it sounds like to me like probably a lot of foreign hookers. And,
1: oh, really?
0: Yeah.
1: That's what
13: but I don't think the...
0: Rampant with venereal disease.
3: I get the foreign hookers.
13: I don't think the hookers are foreign from where they are.
3: Right.
0: Yeah, they're the native hookers.
3: We just call them hookers here.
13: Yeah, yeah. Okay, that's interesting.
0: No, you got to know the difference between a hookah and a hookah.
13: We just call Chinese food.
0: Okay.
3: You want a hookah or a hookah?
0: I'm sorry. Christy, what have you got over there?
1: State officials...
3: You smoke one smokes you.
1: State officials in Maine are now enforcing a law aimed at cracking down on vulgar vanity license plates, including the one made famous by the viral MILF-mobile.
3: Yeah.
13: The MILF-mobile.
1: Yeah, Brittany Glidden's minivan featured several irreverent stickers, including condoms prevent minivans, along with the vanity plate that read, now you ready?
0: Yeah, you have to spell this one.
1: T-I-T-S-O-U-T.
13: T-I-T-S-O-U-T.
1: But there's a space between every. It's T space, I space.
3: Well, cleavage between them.
13: Yeah,
1: thank you. Nicely done. Maine lawmakers passed a law allowing the state to reject or revoke vanity plates considered profane, obscene, sexually explicit, or derogatory.
13: Well, it's the children.
1: Most states do that now. They have since reviewed existing vanity plates and revoked nearly 300 that they deemed inappropriate.
0: I've got a list of them. Some of them I can't even read in the radio. Here's one that they got rid of. Again, you might want to write this down. L8R.
13: Mm-hmm.
0: BTCH.
3: Later, bitch.
13: I would have said later, butt cheek.
1: It's up for interpretation.
0: One, how this ever got through, I can read part of it. It was B-U-T and then F, essentially.
3: Unbelievable.
0: Three of the words associated with the F word. I mean, really?
13: Really?
0: It's my understanding that a lot of these now that they circulate among the states. Okay, watch out for this one. IDGA, F word essentially.
13: Oh, yeah. I have none left to give. Right?
0: I don't give. Uh-huh. So this one begins with a P-H-U-K.
1: Yes,
3: Taiwanese. Yeah,
0: yeah, and this is the list of 420 plates vulgar enough to be banned.
1: Well, maybe they love to visit Phuket, Thailand.
3: not pronounced.
0: No,
1: I know.
3: No,
0: and you just saw one that said what was it again?
3: It was S M U T space S L T.
1: I can't believe Smut got through.
3: I was surprised that even Smut got through.
1: Yeah.
0: But why would you want to have that?
1: Because she's a nasty
3: What
1: girl.
3: Do you think? Smut slut.
0: I mean, you're in line to pick up the kids at school.
1: Well, maybe she doesn't have kids.
3: I don't. Yeah, boy, we don't know if Smut Slut's a mom.
1: Yeah, it could be a man. Maybe he likes.
33: He likes smuts.
1: Sluts.
3: And I was even trying to give the person the benefit of the doubt. Could it be even Smut Slot?
33: Somehow, Smut Slot is dirty.
3: Because what do you got? Slot, slit, and slat. Those are all terrible.
1: Yeah.
3: So,
33: you know, when I first got here, I was so excited I was going to get a personalized license plate.
1: Yeah.
33: And Tom walks up to me, and I tell him excitedly, and he goes, "What's the matter? Your car not getting keyed enough?"
3: Yeah. So, I think the one you have, 182956, is good.
33: Yeah. Thanks.
3: Oh,
33: wait a minute.
0: Well,
3: in fact, I feel a little bad talking about Smut Slot.
33: Right. Oh yeah, that actually exists.
3: Huh? Yeah.
33: Okay. Yeah, probably shouldn't have done that.
0: Well, anyway,
1: they're gonna hunt you down.
0: Be careful. They're all floating around out there.
3: Man shot by Smut Slot.
0: A quick reminder.
33: The ambulance with the car in the background with the plate.
0: Two things I'll remind you of.
1: Yes.
0: One, Patty G is going to be doing a special show at Shakespeare's, a club in Kalamazoo, Michigan, on May 30th. That'll be cool.
33: Yes,
0: and sir. Then also, we've popped up our pop-up shop one more time. So if you get a chance, go to bobandtom.com and you can see what we've got going.
33: Popped open.
0: Some cool shirts. And hats, et cetera, et cetera. Now, Christy, what else you got over there?
1: A community college student from Michigan will be the first woman to
3: not be a stripper.
33: That does seem to be the...
0: really?
33: Yeah,
0: that's
33: I'm
0: your
33: just doing the...
0: Community college through, equals stripper to you?
33: I'm working really? Through community college doing this.
1: She's a badass. Wait, she's going to represent the United States at the World Welding Competition. Now, do you feel bad?
3: Do I ever?
33: There's a welding. There's a welding competition. Huh?
1: Maybe she's just like the lady in Flashdance,
3: right?
1: For Beals, yeah. 21-year-old Michaela Sposito, a student at Washtenaw Community College, is heading to the World Skills Competition in China after winning the USA Weld Trials in Alabama earlier this year.
0: So she's a badass. This is great.
1: Yeah, described as the Olympics of the skilled trades. World Skills determine the globe's best in technical disciplines that include construction, information technology, manufacturing, robotics, and welding.
3: And she does all those things a different day of the week.
1: So oh.
3: Sunday, information technology. Monday, engineering. Tuesday, weld. Wednesday.
0: Oh, I was wondering where we were going.
33: That was a long way, but we were in for everything.
1: Yeah.
0: Well worth it.
33: Isn't this
3: I don't know.
0: One of my favorites.
33: Isn't this the plot to Flashdance?
1: Yeah.
2: Yeah.
3: You know, I've never seen it.
1: What?
3: I've only seen the famous clip.
0: Me too.
1: You've never seen Flashdance?
3: I haven't seen that, and I should.
1: Yeah.
0: Who's it's the woman in there?
1: Jennifer Beals.
2: Jennifer Beals.
0: Is she still out there?
2: She certainly
3: she
2: is.
3: She does show up, yeah.
33: She was in the L Word or something,
1: yeah,
33: wasn't she?
1: Yeah, something like that.
33: A little bit.
3: I've never seen an officer and a gentleman.
1: What?
3: Do I need to see that?
1: Yes.
33: That's pretty good, yeah.
3: All right.
33: Yeah. Mayonnaise. Remember that.
3: Okay.
0: Yeah. Girl welds in China. Sounds like a porno you might enjoy.
33: You know, I've always told you it's not porno. It's porn.
1: Yeah, that drives
33: And then me. Over the weekend, porno was an answer in one of the crossword puzzles.
3: I'm not going to say I'd enjoy it, but if the caption said girl welds in China, I think I am clicking it to see what the hell's going on.
0: Yeah, what's going on here? I'm sure there's probably some guy who'd be turned on by a woman just wearing the welding mask.
3: I kind of don't. There's something about that, isn't there?
0: Mysterious.
1: Well, yeah.
33: Well, yeah.
3: If a smoking hot body and she's wearing that mask and she's really focused
1: on
3: that work.
1: You're gonna love Flashdance.
2: That's pretty much it.
1: Yeah.
3: I've got to see it.
0: You're kind of wondering, she could pop it open. She could be one of your faves, South Korean. You of course, spent many a lot of time there. And that's
33: just to bring everyone up to speed. Josh used to teach in South Korea. How old were the children?
3: Kindergarten to high school.
33: Yeah.
0: No, but you dated, you had a... You
3: I late, did.
0: She it's was an adult.
3: No, it was the way you said one of your faves. That's,
2: you made it
3: wouldn't
2: real creepy.
3: Wouldn't you be fascinated at... If Tom came in one day and he goes, I have written a book about yes. each one of you.
33: Yes.
3: And he handed us each like 200 yes. pages.
33: Absolutely.
3: And it was what he thought. It was him describing us
1: yes.
3: to the world.
2: Oh, could you imagine? Yeah.
3: Why would it be fascinating to see what he got right and what was radically wrong?
33: Of course, Chick McGee, a moody, depressed individual.
0: It's Christmas time at Josh's house. He's making gingerbread houses out of pizzas.
13: And when Josh isn't eating pizza, he's playing with himself and having his cat lick him.
0: Watching Korean porn.
3: One of his favorites.
0: Welding. I'm sorry.
1: One of my favorite things is cars. Mm-hmm. Do you know how long it's been since I've bought a new car? Almost 3 years, because I love my Tucson Hybrid that much. And believe me, that's saying a lot, because I don't keep cars around. Or husbands. No, I'm just kidding.
13: Or husbands. Yeah, I was thinking it.
1: I'm keeping this one. 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And did I mention fabulous gas mileage? And then times like these, that doesn't hurt either. The hybrids from Hyundai.
0: Notice the hybrids at the Indy 500
1: in the
0: qualifying. That was kind of cool. Mm-hmm. We're going to be doing a special edition of this show, by the way, coming up on Friday at something at the Indianapolis Motor Speedway called Carb Day. We'll be celebrating. You can join us, it'll be fun. I just found out that Rob Gronkowski is going to be one of the guys participating at the Indy 500 in the famous Snake Pit.
13: He's the Grand Marshal. Yeah.
1: Yep.
0: And I think wherever he goes, someone's having a good time.
1: Oh, yeah.
0: That guy is really cool. He's really having a great time. When we come back, we're going to have a great time. We have interesting things going on in the world of spam, not the computer kind, but the kind you get to eat, and a photograph that is going to make everybody kind of reel back and go, oh, God. And in advance, I'll
13: Don't make that noise again.
0: I'll say you're welcome.
1: Okay.
0: Okay? Your hint is rectum rider. This and these are the O'Reilly Auto Parts Studios. 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
13: Auto Parts Studios. There is Christy Lee at the news desk.
1: Hello.
13: There is Pat Godwin.
2: Hey, chick.
13: Guitar 1 foot from him, if that far. There's Josh Arnold.
3: Hi.
13: There's Ace Cosby.
3: Welcome back.
13: Thank you. I'm Chick. Hello, Tom.
0: Hello, Chick. We thought we'd shake things up.
13: Shake it up.
0: Why don't we do a little bit of history a little early? We typically do this later in the show, but
1: I'm all ears.
13: Well, there's already... only one thing. May 19, Tom.
33: May 19.
13: No?
0: Once again, this is, unofficially Steely Dan Day.
13: Great song. May 19, Hey 19.
0: Yeah, I didn't realize that. I'm aware of May the 4th be with you.
13: Certainly. And September 21st and Earth, Wind, and Fire.
0: Yeah, of course. Yeah.
1: I'm going to be listening to Steely Dan today.
13: There you go.
0: We'll start with, this is a little rough.
13: All right.
0: 1536, Anne Boleyn executed.
1: Yeah. She got the short end.
13: Now, she got the, it wasn't the guillotine, it was the axe, right?
3: Yeah, why did he cut off her head, Chick?
0: It was illegal to be a woman.
13: No.
1: Yeah.
0: Back then.
13: It was where the noise was coming from.
3: Oh, that's
1: right. Oh, I see. She wouldn't give him an heir. made up a bunch of stories about her. I know a lot about Anne Boleyn. I feel for her.
13: Wouldn't give him a baby.
3: Boy, this day in herstory, am
1: yeah.
3: I right?
1: Yeah, insinuated boy, oh, she had relations with her brother and that she had...
13: Whoa, hey. Yeah,
0: all this is made up.
1: Killed her brother, too.
13: This ain't Game of Thrones.
1: He killed them both.
0: Yeah. Does it make you want to listen to Herman's Hermits?
1: No, why would
3: nothing
1: I
3: ever
1: do
3: does.
1: That?
13: Nothing whatever. Whatever make me
0: you know that great song I'm Henry the Eighth I
13: no,
0: am
13: I have never no never cared
3: and it's really not about Henry the Eighth it's about he's just calling himself
2: yeah.
3: that
0: yeah but I mean it references Henry the Eighth it's
3: unfairly
0: how about this one
13: a rare misstep
0: cinema 1977 the premiere of Smokey and the Bandit the
13: that's a romp
0: the Fast yeah. and Furious of the 70s
3: that's a fun one
0: a cool nicknames
13: that, the Snowman.
0: Yeah, they good movie.
13: Jerry Reed, the Bandit.
0: Jerry Reed, great guitar player, great singer.
3: Hey, could you point?
0: Passable actor.
3: That's one of those movies that was a lot of fun and spawned arguably the worst sequels. Like, neither of them are worth a crud. Remember
13: one of the sequels, weren't they, the Bandit was moving a giant... a framed trout or something?
3: I think so.
13: Some sort of fish, I think.
0: 1999, Star Wars. Now, this is where this gets a little squirrely. Episode 1, The Phantom Menace. That was very confusing. I remember how...
13: Because the first one that came out was 4.
0: Yeah. And that's, in my mind, number 4. The best one. But
13: right.
0: Yeah, The Phantom Menace... Remember, people were camping out. It was a huge deal.
13: I think that one has Darth Maul in it.
3: It does.
0: Yeah. And I think largely considered to be a huge disappointment. Although I am a fan of Jar Jar Binks. I know that's not permissible for some reason. But
3: it just wasn't funny. His one of his main punchlines was stolen from Full House.
1: What was it? I don't remember.
3: How wooed or whatever Come on with this.
0: Birthdays in history today. Malcolm X.
13: All right.
0: Or as some call him, Malcolm 10. A little bit confused. Did they ever make like a porno called Malcolm XXX?
3: I wouldn't be shocked.
0: With what's his name? Lexington Steel. Is that would he be the appropriate
3: Yeah, you could go with
0: actor.
13: Yeah.
0: Did you know this? And this is true. You're not going to believe me.
1: We don't believe you.
0: He was childhood friends with Red Fox.
13: I believe that. Sure.
0: The great actor. Yeah.
3: Oh, they did make a porn of... that's a gay porn called Malcolm in the Middle.
0: Oh. 1925. Ooh, this is a rough one. Pol Pot.
1: Ooh.
13: He tells us about Pol Pot's birthday, Josh.
0: This is history. I can't help it. Uh-huh. They say you know Canadian pot is killer weed. Pol Pot is killer.
13: What else, Tom?
3: Did they sing to him, you think? For he's a jolly.
0: Yeah, a friend of mine had a dog. He was French. He named his dog Rouge. It was very weird when he'd go, come here, Rouge.
2: Wow.
13: That was amazing.
3: That was. You know, watch The Killing Fields if you need a little
13: bit. Yeah.
0: Hey, I'm educating people.
3: Right.
13: Did Watterson win an Oscar for that?
3: He didn't.
0: Every time I go to one of those rock and roll barbecue things.
13: The barbecue things.
3: A rib fest?
13: A rib fest.
0: I always think I'm watching the Killing Field.
13: That's
0: sorry.
13: Right.
0: It's my fault. I did it.
3: Well,
0: born in 1944. Go. You know who this guy is, Pat Godwin? Peter Mayhew.
2: I do not. Peter Mayhew, no.
3: It is Star Wars related.
1: Star Wars related, yeah.
2: Oh, I would not know.
1: He's been here,
2: hasn't he? Yep.
13: I'll give you a hint.
2: Oh, Chewbacca.
1: Yeah.
2: That's Chick's great impression.
3: Couple extra pallbearers.
13: Yeah.
1: He's a big man.
13: Very long man.
1: Very big man.
0: He was a big fella.
3: His feet rang.
0: One of the greatest musicians of all time, Pete Townsend, born on this date in 1945.
4: I'm sorry, who?
0: The great Pete Townsend.
13: Hard of hearing.
0: You'll like this
3: delete history.
13: Yeah.
0: 1946. Andre the Giant.
1: Another big man.
3: Anybody want a peanut?
4: Look at the size of the giant.
0: Real name at birth, Henry the Giant, oddly enough.
13: Still the giant, though.
1: Princess Bride.
0: Famous stories about Andre the Giant, and these are true. The playwright Samuel Beckett used to give him rides to school when he was a kid.
2: Really?
0: Which is incredibly weird. Can you imagine? After he famously
3: that is weird.
0: After he famously quit drinking, he would allegedly drink 3 to 5 bottles of white wine with dinner.
3: Right.
2: After he quit?
0: And then we looked this up last year. He drank 119 beers in 6 hours once. Passed out in a hotel lobby, couldn't be moved. His friends draped him with a piano cover, let him sleep it off in the lobby.
1: Wow. Man.
0: Very big fellow. And a good actor.
1: Yeah.
0: Wouldn't you say?
3: I mean, he's fine in Princess Bride.
13: He's absolutely fine in that.
3: Very, very endearing.
13: It's not like he was considered for James Bond at any point.
3: Right.
0: How many pro athletes end up being good actors? Do you ever go watch a Joe Namath movie? Get back to
3: actually, Jim Brown.
13: Well, I don't think that's a fair argument.
0: You've given me 2. Thank you.
13: Howie Long.
2: Guy from Hunter?
0: 1951. Happy birthday, Jeffrey Hyman.
3: Who was Jeffrey Hyman?
0: Joey Ramone.
3: Ah.
0: Better name, the Ramones, than the Hymans.
1: Yeah.
0: That would have been a distraction.
3: Yeah. Hmm. Although their song,
2: Breaking Up Is Hard to Do,
3: Bicycle Seat, was pretty good, as well as.
0: Wasn't that a Queen song?
3: Riding a Horse.
0: Okay. On this date, Nicole Brown Simpson was born.
1: Hmm. On this date, well, we
0: her,
1: should.
0: Her
1: we
0: last words, famously. Oh. Hey, those gloves look a little tight.
3: You know, I could get you a new pair.
1: Should we bring up the Mark?
0: According to, by the way, according to a jury in L.A., she died of natural causes.
1: Yeah, no joke.
0: Oh, God. Let's see. Happy birthday, Sam Smith.
13: Super.
1: Sam Smith.
2: The singer?
0: Non-binary singer.
1: Yeah.
0: Has a lot of big hits.
3: He's afraid of saying something uncomfortable.
0: No, I'm not non-binary. Christy means he's not a robot.
1: Yeah. Okay.
0: I don't know who this guy is. DJ named Marshmallow, born in 1992.
13: Oh yeah, that's like a logo, like with a marshmallow head and all that stuff.
0: Oh, he wears a marshmallow head.
13: No, well, yeah, kind of. Yeah.
0: I'll let the music do the talking. Okay. That's pretty much history for today. But thank you for joining us. Christy, what have you got over there?
1: Well, we have Spam Dog in the news.
13: Spam Dog.
1: Josh, what did you say? You didn't know if it would be...
3: I don't know what would please me more, a hot dog that was made out of Spam or a dog who insists on eating Spam.
13: And I added, or a dog that was made out of Spam.
3: Now, that grosses me out.
13: Okay.
1: You're not going to eat it. Yeah,
0: you wouldn't want to serve that at a buffet. You walk up and there's a dog sculpture you're supposed to carve
3: into
0: it.
3: Unless they call it a Cocker Spaniel, in which case I'm in.
0: Oh,
13: very good. I like that very much.
1: Spam has announced the Spam Dog. They're launching the new product this summer. They're reimagining, yes, the classic hot dog. It'll debut at the National Restaurant Association meeting in Chicago.
13: I will bet you this. I bet it's crazy good.
1: designed for food service operators, the Spam Dog promises to add variety to roller grills at restaurants, convenience stores, and arenas, which we have talked about.
0: Is it rectangular?
3: I was, because they could almost go that route, not make it round.
1: Fans will be able to find the Spam Dog at select stadiums and convenience stores around the country, including Reuters? Convenience stores in the Northeast, CHS Field in St. Paul, LMC Ballpark in Comstock Park, Michigan.
0: Yeah, I wonder if it's rectangular or...
1: Nope, it's round.
0: There's a picture. Nope.
13: Looks like a hot dog.
3: Yep. Regular hot
0: dog. So it's just going to... What is the difference between the ingredients of a hot dog and the ingredients of Spam?
1: That's a great question.
3: About a tablespoon of salt.
0: Wait a minute. I just answered my own question.
1: What?
0: It says Spam is made exclusively by Hormel Foods.
1: Yeah.
0: Containing 6 core ingredients: pork shoulder, ham, salt, water, potato starch, sugar, and sodium nitrite. Hot dogs
3: have 1,000 other ingredients.
0: Yes. a mix.
1: Spam only has 6 ingredients?
3: Yep.
1: Is that real?
3: Mm-hmm.
1: Huh.
3: Yeah, we learned that at Spam Museum.
2: We did. What a great time.
0: Yeah. Hot dogs, they got a lot.
1: Yeah, they got butts and everything.
0: So so it must just be a difference in taste.
13: They got butts in there.
1: Yeah, I'd eat a Spam Dog.
3: Why not? I'll give it a shot.
1: Yeah.
13: Heck yeah!
1: Do you fry up Spam and eggs?
3: I do like Spam and eggs.
1: Mm-hmm.
13: What about Spam? Spam? Spam and Spam and Spam and Spam? Never like that. Love Python. Don't like that. It's a misstep.
3: But it is silly.
0: And Spam is extraordinarily popular in Hawaii.
1: Yes.
0: To the point that they have it at McDonald's there.
1: Yeah, well, they need canned meat. It's hard to...
0: Yeah. I'll be
1: hard
0: curious.
1: To get cows over there.
0: Curious to try one, but it sounds like it's not going to be available at retail.
3: Pretty limited right now.
1: But if it catches on, you know how these things work. It'll move west, young man.
0: And once again, we're getting love letters about Mr. Jeff Oskey from our staff's recipe for a quick hot dog.
13: Okay, go ahead, real quick.
0: Paper towel. Paper towel, fresh bun, a hot dog out of the fridge, in the bun, wrap it in paper towel, 30 seconds, voila, you're done.
13: And then, we got an email from someone who said that don't ever eat anything out of the microwave.
0: Well,
3: That was odd. Well, that person was really... Seemed really strict about it.
13: Passionate, yeah.
0: Well, that's just a lack of knowledge of science.
1: You better be careful. These are on.
0: Well, no. I mean, you can feel that way. There are a lot of morons out there. Look at the internet. They're allowed to vote and everything. It's amazing.
13: Remember, it's Steely Dan Day.
1: Yeah.
13: May 19th.
1: You brought up the Spam Museum.
13: Aretha Franklin. Oh.
1: We have another museum in the news. Art lovers donned bikinis to experience Cezanne's The Bathers during a special one-day event in Basel, Switzerland.
13: Cezanne.
1: Hack. Cezanne. What?
3: Oh, yeah.

0: not worried about that plume hitting my butt cheeks. Right. Because healthy skin will not, the microbes, no effect.
1: That's why you have skin.
0: Right.
1: To protect it.
2: You know, skin's the body's largest organ.
3: Mm-hmm. Do you wear goggles in the bathroom?
2: Yeah. Yeah, all the time. Yeah.
3: You don't want to get a stain.
2: As a matter of fact, if I forget my goggles, I don't go.
0: Yeah, that's smart.
3: You know that poem, There Once Was a Man from Nantucket?
0: I do.
3: You know who wrote that? I found it.
0: Who's the author of that?
3: E.E. Coli.
0: I had no idea. Yeah,
3: small, lowercase e's.
0: Yes, yeah, well, sure.
3: I think everyone knows that. Time to check in with Christy Lee and talk a little bit about that great automobile you have.
1: No one likes having to make a choice. Do they having to make a choice? Does that make sense? 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
1: Mm-hmm.
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0: Misfit AC/DC, Aerosmith, Van Halen, The Stones, Ozzy, and Ronnie James Dio, and the biggest rock acts in history into a rock block. 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
1: Your big dog forecast, mostly cloudy, humid, and 70, 44 overnight for tomorrow, mostly sunny, cooler, chance of frost across the Northwoods, and 58. That's your big dog forecast.
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0: Your big dog forecast, mostly cloudy, humid, and 70, 44 overnight for tomorrow, mostly sunny, cooler, chance of frost across the Northwoods, and 58. That's your big dog forecast.
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0: Your big dog forecast, mostly cloudy, humid, and 70, 44 overnight for tomorrow, mostly sunny, cooler, chance of frost across the Northwoods, and 58. That's your big dog forecast.
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0: watch the supernova will be making a trip to the moon this year as a permanent resident aboard the Flip Lunar Rover. Talk about out of this world. 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

I want to live in a world where I throw a rock at you for an hour and a half and you like it. Oh, we do. I can. You will. It's a 106-minute rock block with the Who on the big

Your big dog forecast, mostly cloudy, humid, and 70, 44 overnight for tomorrow, mostly sunny, cooler, chance of frost across the Northwoods, and 58. That's your big dog forecast.

0: 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So good, give you a Red Rocket.
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0: 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I'm the Big Dog.

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After Bob Seger and Night Moves. 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I'm just going to pull it over your head.

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0: 106.7, The Big Dog. Home of the Bob and Tom Show mornings, Green Bay's classic rock all day. It's Brian May. We're rocking the queen every hour like the king back in the day. And from Detroit. And Roger and David say, tick-tock, tick-tock. All that'll make sense here in a moment. But first, fella, fat fellas.
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0: 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Humid, like the inside of the Carhartts. They're sticking to my leg or no. 70! 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

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Don't forget, coming up 5:15 or so, it's the Bob Zany Report. This is Aerosmith and Come Together on the Big Dog.

Your big dog forecast, mostly cloudy, humid, and 70, 44 overnight for tomorrow, mostly sunny, cooler, chance of frost across the Northwoods, and 58. That's your big dog forecast.

0: They say the darndest things. 106.7, the big dog, home of the Bob and Tom Show mornings, Green Bay's classic rock all day, like a boss. Plus, we've got some Journey, the trio from Toronto. Again, I don't know if any of them are from Toronto. I just really like alliteration. Three, please, says Skinnerd, and Brian May rolls on. We're rocking the Queen every hour all month long, you know, like the King back in the day. But again, you know, kids, they say the darndest things.
1: My 5-year-old daughter asked me just last night, if parents were once babies, who took care of all the first babies that were ever around?
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1: I have no idea.
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0: Oh, it is! 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I'm the big dog and Adam and Eve. Darn.

That's when they become an orphan. That'll make sense here in a moment. First, the trio from Toronto. Again, I don't know if any of them are from Toronto. I just really like alliteration. Rush, Spirit of the Radio on the Big Dog.

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0: 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Humid, like the inside of the Carhartts. They're sticking to my leg, or no? 70! So whip out that Triple X Fleet Farm Man Mall t-shirt once.
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1: 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A little AC/DC. Oh, Gene, I love it loud, too. But first, we're here in Revolution headquarters. But what do you say?
0: Road trip.
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1: The 60th anniversary of the first music videos. And a 10-year-old entrepreneur from Texas named Ernesto saved up money from doing chores to buy his own 3D printer and set up his own home workshop.
4: 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The business is called Jungle, and doing it because I want to invest a house for my mom and me when I grow older.
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Your Big Dog forecast, mostly cloudy, humid, and 70, 44 overnight for tomorrow, mostly sunny, cooler, chance of frost across the Northwoods, and 58. That's your Big Dog forecast.

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0: 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Speaking of, you know, the boys' room. So, you know, I'm at Menards, saving big money. And, you know, the excitement of which makes me have to go potty. You know, so I walk in the men's room and, whoa, okay, there's a girl in there. I mean, is it all right? Seriously?
1: A bathroom's a bathroom. If you gotta go, you gotta go. And I have four children, and I've had to take my sons in women's room, you know, and my husband was out with our daughters, and the same thing. He just look in there, make sure there's, you know, nobody in there, and would take our daughters in.
0: Yeah, but that has more to do with age. I mean, I will say it's only a ladies' room if there's a lady in it, but...
2: That's right. Somebody had to say something. I'm going from town to town. I'm spreading the gospel.
0: Occupied.

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Yeah, Bob Zany. The Bob Zany Report coming up after Pink Floyd. Wish You Were Here on the Big Dog.

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1: It's the anti-suck day. And BobZany.net is the website. You go there to check out the Dry Bar Comedy Special on the YouTube. Watch it there, like it there, then share with everyone you know. Right, Michael?
0: Yes, sir. And my uncle wanted to call it anti-sucky, but that didn't work.
1: Well, you know, that's you. You don't get to pick family.
0: You don't.
1: A new report suggests that books of Stephen King are the most banned in U.S. schools, not because of his political views, but for writing the Tommyknockers. Nashville, Tennessee, police have arrested a local mime known as Minister Mime for assault. Police said, like before his arrest, he hasn't said a word. I hope he doesn't act as his own counsel.
0: Right?
1: Yeah. Grand Junction, Colorado, a convicted killer requested a new trial after learning one of the jurors in his trial was legally blind. No word on his opinion of Lady Justice. That's a smart joke.
0: I got
1: That's
0: that. Very yeah.
1: BobZany.net's the website. Go there to see where I'm headed next. I'm going to be in Las Vegas June 15th through 21st at the Laugh Factory, headlining all week at the Horseshoe Hotel and Casino right there on the Strip. And as a bonus, my lovely wife, Erin O'Connor, very funny, will be hosting the show. How about that?
0: Wow. Nice.
1: Also, check out my Mercari store at BobZany.net or book me on Cameo or get a Wake Me If You're Horny t-shirt in the merch store. Hey, let's go back in time and revisit a past Zany Report joke. Mike, you know how it's done.
0: I do.
1: Nice. It worked. It's December 10th, 2019, Camden, New Jersey. A kidney meant for one patient was mistakenly transplanted into another with the same name.
0: Ooh.
1: Now, here's scary part, the patient's name, Kostaki Economopoulos.
0: Poor Kostaki.
1: Hey, yeah, on Twitter at Bob Zany, Zany Bob on the Instagram. And Zany Baby on Instagram and TikTok, Facebook, Bob Zany, Bob Zany fan page. Follow me there and subscribe to my YouTube channel. It's the official Bob Zany channel. It's free to do so. Till next week, baby.
0: You know, and it's okay for your lovely wife to only be your second favorite host.
1: Yeah. Wow. I didn't know fishing season started today in Green Bay.
0: It did kind of smell like bull, didn't it? All right, so
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0: Hello.
1: Hey, is this John?
0: Yeah.
1: John, how you doing, brother?
0: I'm good. How you doing, sir?
1: Well, not as good as you, John. I am not going to go see Foreigner and Lynyrd Skynyrd in the place of your choosing.
0: Wow, amazing. Boy, I'm floored. My name's John. I just won a trip to go see Lynyrd Skynyrd and Foreigner.
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Your big dog forecast, mostly cloudy, humid, and 70, 44 overnight for tomorrow, mostly sunny, cooler, chance of frost across the Northwoods, and 58. That's your big dog forecast.

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0: 6.7, the big dog, home of the Bob and Tom Show. Morning's Green Bay's classic rock all day from Bad Company. Little AC/DC on the way. Brian May rolls on. We're rocking the Queen every hour, all month long. Dun-dun-dun-dun. Green Bay police address electric bike and scooter safety concerns. I don't know. What has been your experience with them?
1: Okay. All right. So my dad gets hit by one of these bikes in his car driving down the street. Oh. It broadsides him. The guy goes to the hospital. But this kid was 40-some years old. Just went right through the stop sign and hit him.
2: Well, yeah. He was trying to get to the pickleball court.
1: And my dad is 93.
2: And he's trying to get to the farmer's market. Or, you know, the Oval Office. Is he all right?
1: Yes, he's good. He's good. Thanks.
3: Get off the streets! 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
0: And e-bikes!
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5: 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It just might be the most important thing on the radio.
0: Oh, it is! Ever. On the big dog. More like a pothead, but sure.

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0: work in the poll. 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Keep your top on. I cannot believe I just said that.
1: Ugh, me either. Okay, so, you know, we're going headlong into road trip season. What is guaranteed to start a cargument? After Van Halen, Unchained, Big Dog.

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Your big dog forecast, mostly cloudy, humid, and 70, 44 overnight for tomorrow, mostly sunny, cooler, chance of frost across the Northwoods, and 58. That's your big dog forecast.

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0: oh, let's hop in a hunk of metal and, you know, cram us all in it. 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Home of the Bob and Tom Show mornings. Green Bay's classic rock all day from The Who. Creedence coming up as the revolution rolls on. But yeah, let's cram the whole fam damnly into a hunk of metal and haul down the highway. That'll be fun.
1: It's guaranteed to start a cargument.
2: Cargument. Well, this is going to be a little tough to hear, but Michigan drivers, you guys.
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2: don't know how to drive, and my husband's one. And cripes, have I replaced my brakes more on my car than I have with any other. 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
1: We crossed the state line on our motorcycles. The second we crossed the state line, I was nearly plastered onto the road. I mean, I don't think my back wheel was past Welcome to Michigan. 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
2: That's
1: I know.
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1: And it was summer!
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10: 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Seriously, just type anything about Zach. I'll connect with you and help your business grow. 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
12: The team's looking good this season.
13: I think so. Man, I miss playing football. Ever since I turned 40, I just can't find that fire I used to have.
12: Think it could be lower testosterone?
13: What do you mean?
12: I was feeling the same way. After 40, the body has less testosterone, and men lose their edge. That's why I take Nugenix Total T2.
13: That's the testosterone booster, right?
12: Yes, but Total T2 is their brand new formula that skyrockets nitric oxide levels in as little as 3 hours. Since I started taking it, I've been lifting like when we played for Coach Carter. My energy is way up, and it even spiced up things between me and the missus.
13: Are they still giving out complimentary bottles?
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